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More keywords to score your Bruno Mars tickets coming up in just a bit. Here's Kelly Clarkson. You know

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the Backstreet Boys on a Sunday night. Thank you for enjoying the best variety of the 80s, 90s, and today as we mentally prepare for a fresh new work week. We'll kick it off $1,000 an hour. Jay Towers and the crew, your first chance to win right around 9:30 tomorrow morning and every hour after that. Speaking of winning, more Bruno Mars tickets coming up right now. It's Whitesnake, 100.3 WNIC.

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1: Lucas Graham in 7 years. Still such a great song. 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

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The Workday Payday will be back tomorrow morning. Your first chance to win right around 9:30 with Jay Towers and the crew. It is 100.3 WNIC. 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

Things that I've got. I was talking with a listener earlier in the week about first concerts, and her first show was AHA. Tell me, how cool is that? My first show was Madonna, opening act the Beastie Boys, the Virgin Tour. Even got in trouble for wearing the t-shirt to school the next day. Why, how times have changed.

0: Adele for your Sunday night, giving you a chance to win tickets to see Bruno Mars, Ford Field, May 9th. 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

The Weeknd, Can't Feel My Face. To at some point, I somehow saw Tom Cruise lip sync that song one time. I think it was on The Tonight Show, and I can't unsee it. You know, it just kind of lives rent-free in my mind. Dirty Dancing 2, It's a Go. It will be completed this year. Jennifer Grey, executive producer. Can't wait to hear the soundtrack. From the original Eric Carmen, Hungry Eyes.

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0: Bareilles and Love Song here on 100.3 WNIC, where I would love to get you tickets for Bruno Mars. Coming up quick, Ford Field, May 9th, right around the corner. Thanks to Live Nation. 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

consistently throughout his career. He hasn't played his hits in a while. So I'm pretty excited he's actually doing a tour all about the hits. The songs that we love, going to be here in Detroit July 16th. John Mellencamp, you coming? There's Jack and Diane.

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Text the keyword lighters to 44100. A confirmation text will be sent. 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You can win a pair of tickets for the show coming up. The Cranberries are on 100.3 WNIC.

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0: 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I am a little crazy about always making sure my phone is charged. I know we're supposed to let it, like, the battery, like, go low so it stays fresh, but I can't do it because it's going to die at the worst time. And that happened to you, didn't it, Lisa?
1: Right before I had to show a mobile ticket to, like, get through the airport to get on my flight, I was standing there and my phone died. And I was like, great, you know? No. Now I guess I have to go spend 2 hours going back to the ticket counter. It was a freaking nightmare.
0: That is the worst. That is my nightmare.
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1: 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My 80s memory was when I sang a Pat Benatar song, Love is a Battlefield, for a high school show and tell. It was hilarious.
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1: Multiple times every weekday, somebody wins $1,000. Here's a winner.
2: Oh my God, I feel awesome. Thank you.
1: Keep listening for those keywords to win your $1,000. Your first one coming up later on this morning. Good luck.

0: Good morning from 100.3 WNIC with Jay, Allison, and Chelsea. Thanks for being with us today. It is May 1st. It's going to be May. It sure is.
1: It's going to be May.
0: Oh, it is May.
2: I didn't see any of those memes yesterday.
0: Just talked about that on TV 5 minutes ago.
1: And yesterday was the last day you could do it.
0: Yeah.
1: You can't do it now.
2: Dang it.
0: Maybe it's run its course. Could it be?
2: No, it could. It's I don't know. I like it.
1: Gonna be mine.
2: By the way, really quickly, I want to shout out before we get into this. Shout out to Billy T. Me and Allison met him at the iHeart building yesterday. We've seen him on a million emails and like on our work Zoom meetings and stuff like that. But this is the first time that we've seen him in person, I think. And he came up to us yesterday saying, "Hey, I just want to let you guys know I watch you on Fox Local every day."
1: That guy,
0: really?
1: You guys are that guy is job. Lovely.
0: Billy T.
2: He's so nice.
1: He is such a nice man.
0: I love you, Billy T.
1: You know, and so it was like cross radio station love.
0: Yeah.
2: Yeah, it was. It was
1: which
2: really
1: we get
2: cool.
1: From Zach and Kevin all the time, but now we got it from Billy T.
2: Yeah.
1: It's a lot.
0: Banner day.
1: It's a lot.
0: And a banner month.
2: Yep.
0: Things to look forward to in May. In sports, the NBA and NHL playoffs continue. The Kentucky Derby is tomorrow. Then the Preakness at the Preakness is May 16th.
1: What is that?
2: And you know what I do?
0: That's the horse racing.
2: Oh, okay.
1: I would like to point out what I do during that time.
0: Have a mint julep?
1: No, I make a concerted effort to keep my mouth closed and not ruin it for everyone else about the plight of the racehorse.
0: Oh, yeah. No, I'm with you on that.
1: That's how I celebrate, by not ruining it for you.
0: Yeah.
1: But, yeah.
0: People say he loves it. The horse loves it.
1: No. Mm.
0: The PGA Championship.
1: No, actually, can I just say real quick? That's not the problem.
0: No.
1: The racing of the horse isn't the problem. It's how you throw them away after.
0: Well, that's a problem.
1: Yeah.
0: The PGA Championship starts May 14th. The French Open starts on the 18th. The Indy 500 is May 24th. Now, in movies, today, The Devil Wears Prada 2 is out.
1: It's out today.
0: And the animated film Animal Farm, both out. The documentary Iron Maiden, Burning Ambition, will Warren be watching?
1: Are you serious?
0: Yeah, in theaters, May 7th.
1: I am going to text him right now.
0: He'll care about that.
1: He will. Is it in the theaters? Because he might make me go to that. And
2: May 7th.
0: Iron Maiden, can't have it. Burning Ambition hits theaters May 7th.
1: Oh, that's going to hurt. Heavy Metal Friday is back.
0: Mortal Kombat 2 and the comedy The Sheep Detectives are both out on the 8th. The action movie In the Gray will be released on May 15th. And Star Wars The Mandalorian and Grogu. Is it Grogu?
1: Grogu.
0: That's right. Hits theaters on IMAX May 22nd.
2: Okay, we need to go see that one.
0: I know. You guys like
1: Do not lump me in with her about you guys.
0: Well, Chelsea came on board once.
1: It's part of my spirit that I will go. She just wants to go because there's a cute baby Yoda in it.
2: Yeah.
1: She has no clue about what's going on with the Empire.
2: Oh, and I truly don't give a crap about any of that stuff. No. I just want to see that sweet little baby.
1: It's pretty sweet.
2: Yeah.
0: We should totally screw with her and say, watch Rogue One. on TV, the final season of the Jersey Shore Family Vacation hits MTV on May 7th.
1: Can it really be the final, though?
0: Is it ever?
2: I think they're moving to another network.
1: Oh, my God.
2: Yeah.
0: The Netflix comedy special, The Roast of Kevin Hart, will be released on May 10th. Season 4 of Perfect Match hits Netflix on May 13th.
1: Can I just ask her a question real quick, because she watches all that garbage? Yeah. Is it still The Situation and Snooki and JWoww? It's all
2: Sammy Sweetheart, Ronnie.
1: Oh,
0: love
1: wow.
0: Sammy Sweetheart.
2: Yeah.
0: Fear Factor, 48 Hours of Fear kicks off on Fox on May 14th. The latest Yellowstone spinoff, Dutton Ranch, hits Paramount Plus. The last episode of The Late Show with Stephen Colbert will be May 21st.
1: Oh, that's right. I wonder what his next endeavor will be.
0: I don't know. New episodes of Rick and Morty are coming out on Adult Swim May 24th. And the new superhero series, Spider-Noir. Spider-Noir?
1: Oh,
0: that's probably better.
1: Is it N-O-I-R?
2: Yeah.
0: N-O-I-R.
2: Yeah,
0: noir. Is it Noir?
2: Noir.
0: And what's the package of the food? Noir? Isn't there
2: noir.
0: A Noir?
1: Noir's?
0: Yeah. Like a sauce or a hollandaise?
2: Chicken fried rice.
1: A-N-O-R-R-S.
0: Yeah, that's it. And CBS and Paramount, by the way. The holidays, the big one, Cinco de Mayo and Taco Tuesday this year. Mother's Day on the 10th.
1: Cinco de Mayo is on Taco Tuesday?
0: I think it is.
2: It is.
1: Boy, did that line up.
0: Wait, that's tomorrow. Wait, no. When is Cinco de Mayo?
2: Cinco de Mayo is on Tuesday.
0: Tuesday. That's what?
1: Is Taco Tuesday on Thursday this time?
2: And it happens to be our boss Tony's birthday that day. That's
0: I'm
2: in my
0: Cinco
2: calendar.
0: De Mayo, baby.
2: Yeah. I'm going to get my old duels out.
0: I'm having an old duels and some salsa. The best ever in life for us. The best ever in life.
1: I wonder if you're going to think the same thing I'm thinking.
2: I hope so.
0: Oh, when we were at the car giveaway?
1: No.
0: And the whole crowd said, like, hi, Tony.
1: That was great.
0: As soon as he walked in, what was the other one?
1: Chinese restaurant.
2: Yes! When we went to the Chinese restaurant and he acted like we took him to a foreign country.
1: Yeah.
0: What is Chinese food?
2: I am typically a burger and Little Caesar's pizza person.
0: This is not pizza, it's not meat, it's not potatoes. And what is an agu? It's an egg roll, Tony. What's eye group soup? And there's also a Star Wars Day. May the 4th be with you.
1: Yes.
0: National Teachers Day on the 5th, Armed Forces Day the 16th, National Hamburger Day is May 28th, Memorial Day is the 25th. There you go. There's things for May with 100.3 WNIC.
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0: It's time for That's Incredible.
1: That's Incredible.
0: Incredible stories from around the world and beyond. A new survey asked for Americans to name the top word that described 2026 so far. The number one answer is...
2: garbage.
0: Stressful.
1: That's Incredible.
2: I actually think that's very fitting.
0: It's been a stressful year. It really has been. Yeah. Every January, we're like, this is our year.
2: I know.
0: And then it gets stressful.
2: A close second word was challenging.
0: Well, that's same, yeah.
3: A close third word was garbage. Yeah. I said it.
0: A passenger on Delta tried to open the plane door after getting angry about its delayed departure.
1: That's incredible.
0: No matter how angry you are, there's got to be that part of your brain that clicks in and says, like, this will wreck my life.
4: No, but you know what? Honestly, if it didn't hurt other people, this happens so much. I want you to open that door. I want everything. I don't want anybody else to get hurt. Is there a way
0: to put somebody alone on a plane?
4: How do you not know when you open that door, you're getting sucked out into your death? That's what you want?
0: No. Maybe it happened while they were still on the ground.
2: It could have been. Yeah. Oh, okay.
0: If you want a foldable phone and money's no object, Motorola Razr will fold. It's called the Motorola Razr Fold. It'll cost $1,899. It's going to launch later this month.
1: That's incredible.
2: Okay, so
4: someone already did that.
2: It looks like an iPhone or like an Android, but it's not it folds. Yeah. So it's not a flip phone.
4: No, I thought someone did that already because I wanted it.
2: I don't know.
4: I remember wanting it.
0: By the way, just so you know, I'm using this in context, okay? But all there's a famous episode from Seinfeld where Kramer gets a license plate that says Ass Man.
4: Yeah.
0: Right. Kay. And then he's upset because,
4: it's not his.
0: It's not his. It's a proctologist.
4: It's a proctologist.
0: Right. Someone looked in the United States through every one of our different states here and all the motor vehicle and all that. That is taken in every single state.
2: Oh, that's funny.
0: Every state in our country has an Ass Man license
4: plate.
0: Really?
4: Yes. And I wonder how many of them are proctologists.
0: I don't know. Have you ever wondered how Kentucky Derby racehorses get their funky names? Some of it has to do with, they said, lineage.
2: Yeah. Mm-hmm. Okay, where they're from.
0: But there are rules, like it must be 18 characters or less and not be entirely initials or numbers. So there you go.
4: Oh. And then that probably has to do with betting, because names have to somewhat be, if you're allowed to have a name that's so... You might get more people picking you.
0: Right. Yeah. You know what I mean? Yeah. Yeah. Like,
4: I don't know.
0: Like, here comes known winner.
4: Yeah. Right.
0: You're like, well, maybe you can't do that. There's a term finally this morning for criminals who are released and immediately get back to breaking the law, and they're called frequent flyer offenders. And there were recent examples in Washington and Colorado. These are people that do bad things, get released, and then suddenly.
1: That's incredible.
0: Do it again.
4: Here, this is incredible. Some of those people don't know how to survive on the outside, and they intentionally get themselves in trouble to go back.
0: Well, the Shawshank Redemption. Mm-hmm. That's what happened to Brooks. Mm-hmm. And then he unfortunately ended things. We know what happened to Brooks.
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0: time. 5, 4, 3, 2, 1.
1: This is Jay Towers in the morning.
2: Hi, everybody. Good morning from 100.3 WNIC with Jay, Allison, and Chelsea. Welcome to Monday. We have lots to talk about. Lots from the weekend, including, wow.
3: But not limited to
2: a big, huge Pistons win both Friday night and then last night.
3: That was amazing.
2: Yesterday afternoon. Unbelievable. Unbelievable. Eliminated Orlando. That's a big story.
3: Sorry about you, Orlando.
2: Sorry, Orlando. Also, how about Spirit Airlines? Just in the middle of our normal day on Friday, just went away. They closed down. They're done. There's no more Spirit Airlines.
3: Wow. Is there one left in Bend, Oregon, next to Blockbuster?
2: There's a plane and a Blockbuster. Okay, that's it. That's all that's there. Also this morning, we have a major new construction project starting on 696.
4: Wow. How is that possible?
2: It continues. We have Charlie Puth tickets. We have Dancing with the Stars tickets. We have $1,000 with Workday Payday this morning. We've got Motor City Comic-Con tickets. That's incredible. And then I have some notes. I have notes. All coming up this morning.
3: Can you read them?
4: Yeah, I don't know about that.
3: There's a lot of squiggles.
2: I'm going to do my best.
3: Okay.

0: lessons I've learned. WNIC Dearborn, Detroit. Jay Towers, Allison, Chelsea. It's time for Hollywood Minute Now, brought to you this time around by our friends at DTE. Chelsea.
1: Shakira delivered a free concert on Rio de Janeiro's Copacabana Beach, captivating an estimated 2 million fans, transformed the venue into a massive dance floor. The show was marked by skywriting drones that created messages into the night sky, including "I love you, Brazil."
2: I have no beef with Shakira. She seems lovely.
0: Yeah.
2: But how does someone who's sort of okay at singing and has two songs, how are they a global superstar?
0: Because I think
2: in their country,
0: I think her catalog is much bigger.
2: It can't be.
0: She has a couple of American pop songs, but I mean,
2: but in her country, she's right. Probably Madonna.
0: That's like Kylie Minogue is like big in places. I'm like, what's she do? The Locomotion and that Can't Get You Out of My Head song.
1: Uh-huh. Right. Post Malone has postponed the launch of his stadium tour by approximately 3 weeks to give him more time to finalize his new album, The Eternal Buzz. 6 dates on the tour are affected by this. Ticket holders have for the canceled events will receive automatic refunds, but a lot of bum fans for those shows that have not been rescheduled.
0: Yeah.
1: Now, Zayn Malik has canceled all U.S. tour dates as he continues recovering from an unnamed illness. Now, some of his international shows are still scheduled at this time. We'll see if those go through.
0: Right.
2: Well, I would just like to give him a piece of advice during your unnamed illness. Don't just start eating rice for no reason, because you'll gain 35 pounds. And
0: you know what happens? It expands in the stomach.
2: It really does.
1: The Met Gala is tonight. This year's theme, costume art, which blends visual art and fashion. The dress code, fashion is art, encourages attendees to treat the body as a canvas. Beyonce is co-chairing the event alongside Anna Wintour, Nicole Kidman, and Venus Williams.
2: Ooh, remember when Jared Leto went as a giant cat?
1: That's right.
2: That was awesome.
1: Kylie Jenner has been hit with a second lawsuit from a former housekeeper who claims Kylie ignored a desperate handwritten plea for help. So this woman's name is Juana. She filed a complaint in L.A. alleging that she faced severe racial discrimination, harassment, and withheld wages during her 6 years working at the estate. The lawsuit states that after supervisors repeatedly mocked her, she left a letter on Kylie's massage bed saying, "I need to express just how terribly I am mentally abused." Now, instead of receiving help, she claims that the very next day she was threatened with termination, instructed never to talk to Kylie again.
0: Oh.
1: And but it doesn't sound like Kylie's really the problem. It's the people who are in charge of these housekeepers.
2: Well, Kylie would be the problem if that was the exact thing said. That would imply Kylie got the letter, read the letter,
0: right,
2: and acted the opposite of she should have.
0: Yeah, true. Because if Kylie acted in a...
2: Kylie. How would you know she contacted her? Yeah.
1: And finally, CBS is reducing the episode counts for several key shows for the 2026 season. I'm so sad about this. Fire Country is going from 20 episodes to 13 for season 5. NCIS Origins and NCIS Sydney will both have shortened seasons with only 10 episodes each. Matlock Ghosts, they're all going to be premiering to mid-season in 2027.
0: Interesting.
1: Yeah, okay. TV Tonight, we have the NBA playoffs and The Rookie.
0: I didn't even know that Fire show was even out. I don't know what that show is.
1: Fire Country.
0: Country.
1: It's pretty good. I've watched 4 of the 5 seasons.
2: Is it a lady firefighter? Or that's Sheriff Country? There's a lot of country.
0: Is it No Fire Country for Old Men?
2: Yep.
1: Yeah.
0: Is it that?
2: Yep.
0: Coming up on 100.3 WNIC, it was a weekend of news, a weekend of giving back, a weekend of food and fun. 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

0: Good morning from 100.3 WNIC with Jay Towers, Allison, and Chelsea. Welcome to Monday. What a weekend it was. Where do I start? Look at all these notes I wrote.
1: Oh, my God. Where do you start?
0: I wrote all my notes, Allison, out with Sharpie. Why are you looking at me?
1: I couldn't even keep up with what you were doing.
0: So much stuff.
2: When I walked in this morning, he was like deep in thought and like feverishly writing on that piece of paper.
0: I finally found a way, though, to remember things better. And that is because I do take a lot of pictures of things. So now I just go back to my camera roll to Friday. And I'm like, oh, yeah, that's right. And it sparks my mind that I can write my notes.
1: Oh.
0: And then it helps me remember other things.
1: Look at you, Evelyn, whatever.
0: Bishop?
1: Speed reader.
0: Oh, that's right.
1: That lady was.
0: Where do we start? First things first. The halfway to Halloween event was this past weekend. It was fantastic at Screamers. Thank you to Tim and Renee for having us out there. For helping our cereal drive. Can I just tell you one thing about Tim and Renee? You know, we get a portion of proceeds from this event for the cereal drive so we can buy cereal, right? But then Tim and Renee had these two gumball machines all tricked out Halloween, like beautiful. Like, you know the Superman one I have?
1: Yeah.
0: Same guy.
1: Okay.
0: Okay? And they raffled them. You had to buy a $5 raffle ticket to get one of these.
1: To win a gumball machine?
0: Yeah, right.
1: Oh.
0: And we had these t-shirts, these extra t-shirts that James brought in. So when people brought a lot of raffle tickets, they got a t-shirt. And
1: James brought his own merch?
0: He brought some merch.
1: Nice.
0: Do you know that just that part raised over $1,000 for the cereal drive? You know how much cereal we get because we can buy it at the Gleaner's price?
1: Yeah.
0: With $1,000 just from some, like a port, like that's just a little piece of the
1: of
0: whole
1: what
0: day.
1: What's going on?
0: Yeah. So it was really nice that they did that. So thanks Tim and Renee for being great. Screamers was great.
3: For me, he is the Michael Myers. Give it up for James Jude Courtney.
0: Yeah, we had the breakfast. Ryan Salter, Salt and Co. came out there, did a nice breakfast, French toast, egg, sausage, all that.
1: Oh, nice.
0: Everybody got a nice picture. Who else came out? Oh, Jermaine came out, drove all the way from, was it Columbus or Cleveland?
1: But
0: he has the clothing line. Loyalty is everything, which I think we all live and die by here.
1: Mm-hmm. Yeah.
0: Loyalty is everything.
1: I mean, it is.
0: His new line is dropping soon.
1: Oh,
0: so he gave me a little preview of that.
2: Wow.
1: Yeah.
0: How about that?
2: So you guys are friends and he's a fan of Halloween.
0: Who?
1: Jermaine.
0: Yes.
2: Okay.
0: Yeah.
1: You met him.
0: Met him through his clothing line. He had him and his girlfriend drove out. So that was nice. They were nice. Who else came by? Dre came by, who you guys sat with at Angels of Hope. He came by and did some pictures, got to talk to James and all that. Linda was there. From Bob and Linda.
1: Bob and Linda.
0: Oh, man. Linda was so
1: great.
0: Did
1: she ask about us?
0: That's all she asks about. For real.
1: Okay.
0: For real. It's all she does is ask about you.
1: That's awesome.
0: And you. But mostly Allison.
2: Yeah. Well, they've got a relationship.
1: We spent Astronomicon together.
2: Uh-huh.
0: Yeah, that was good. So that was fun. Friday night, we went to Prism Steakhouse.
1: Yeah, I saw the pictures. Yeah. That looked fun.
0: That was really a good time. Thanks to Courtney at Hollywood Casino at Greektown.
1: What did everybody eat?
0: You know what? We just ordered, I just said, like, everything from the appetizers. The stuff we would get if we went.
1: Yeah.
0: But really delicious. Delicious night.
1: Yeah.
2: So no, you didn't get a Royal Boil at all while you were there.
0: No Royal Boil.
1: I don't think that was the place for it.
0: No.
1: There was too much talking and hand gesturing for...
0: A lot of that.
2: Oh, please.
1: Digging into crab legs.
0: Yeah.
2: He has no problem having the Royal Boil at any time.
0: But Brad Laurie, who played Michael Myers in the Busta Rhymes version of Halloween, had some unbelievable stories. Yes, he played Michael Myers in that Halloween Resurrection movie.
1: Yeah.
0: But he's also been a stunt guy with over 300 credits.
1: Whoa.
0: Like, he's done almost every episode of The X-Files.
1: Wow.
0: Like, anytime you see anything on The X-Files, it's him.
1: Wow.
0: You know, and then I'm like trying not to at dinner, but I'm like looking at my phone at IMDb and then I wait and then I like grab a piece of bread and I'm like, hey, weren't you in the Scooby-Doo movie too at one point?
1: Oh, you are smooth.
0: He's like, actually, I was, and I almost got killed in that. And then he like has a story for everything. He doubled for Tom Welling in one of the seasons of Smallville, and Tom thought he was too fat. Like, not he's too fat. He was a bulkier.
1: He's bigger than Tom.
0: Yeah, and the actor that doesn't really look like me.
2: I want to know what his role was in White Chicks.
1: Who knows?
0: You don't know.
2: That is one of the funniest movies ever.
0: Yeah. And then Carmela McNeil's fantastic and her husband Dwayne, and we had a good time talking. So that was good. So that dinner at Prism was great. The event happened all day on Saturday.
1: When did it end?
0: We were wrapped up by 6 p.m.
2: That's a long day.
0: Yeah, it was. Yeah, sorry, I mean, the breakfast was at 9. The open, the regular admission was at 10.
4: You were there from before 9 a.m. to 6 p.m.?
0: Oh, yeah, it's an all-day event, Allison.
4: Wow.
0: All-day event.
4: I posted about it, and I thought about heading out there, and I was like, well, it's going to be winding down. And also, since I wasn't required for helping, I was like, I might just be in the way. And that thought crossed my mind at noon.
0: Mm-hmm.
4: I didn't realize.
0: Is that what caused you from not coming? Because you thought you'd be in the way?
4: Yeah. Well, you know, I can, that's always a concern.
0: It wasn't
4: an
0: hour and a half drive, though.
4: Not for that. The hour and a half drive is always a concern. No, it was. It's mostly that I thought you'd be winding it up. I thought it was like a 3-hour event or something.
0: Yeah, well.
4: You guys came to play.
0: We did come to play. Wait, I just want to make sure I didn't forget anybody in this portion. And then I have more. Thank you to Cody, by the way. Cody handled, at one point people were like, don't you take credit cards? And I'm like, no, I think they take cash and they might like, you know, somebody has like a cash app and it was like, how many people in line need a credit card? I'm like, oh crap. So
4: I
0: set
4: up a square.
0: I did. I set up a square reader. I set it on Cody's phone. So we were taking credit card transactions and all that stuff. But again, that was a good time. I want to tell you what happened on Saturday night. And I want to talk a little bit about the Pistons winning last night and where we were with 100.3 WNIC next.

0: Good morning from 100.3 WNIC with Jay, Allison, and Chelsea. What can I say? If you didn't know already, the Detroit Pistons have just did what people thought would be the impossible, and that is win and eliminate Orlando yesterday afternoon. It was great. They were down 3-1 in the series, won three straight games, which again, everybody was like, it's really
1: when you're down to 3-1, I get that. Yeah.
0: Only the second time in franchise history they pulled that off. First time advancing this far since 2008. That's how long it's been to win game seven in a blowout, 116-94. A huge run in the middle of the game, basically flipped everything around. Cade Cunningham is the guy right now, obviously. And back-to-back big games saved this season. Friday night, we were at dinner at Prism. And Anthony Liberde and I were watching kind of the game on Google, which is just where you keep your Google score open. And you watch it and you're like, and at one point, I think they were up 30. Orlando was up, and we're like, this is it. We're done. And then all of a sudden, it was the biggest turnaround ever. Yeah. I mean, the fact that they won in Orlando on Friday night is almost bigger than what happened last night.
1: Oh, my God.
0: It's just literally minutes away from being eliminated Friday. And then, boom, they flip it around. And Little Caesars last night was unbelievable.
2: Well, and now we're going to be up against the Cavaliers. So that's kind of...
0: If you
2: plan on going to or want to go to any of the games... Cleveland's not that far from us.
0: No.
2: You know, if you couldn't make it to a game here.
0: Yeah, I used to go tomorrow night.
1: Whatever.
0: We're at home tomorrow night.
1: Like, you know how to play basketball, Cleveland.
0: Come on now.
1: I just like to trash talk.
0: Mm-hmm. And you should.
1: Like,
0: you're
1: any good at it.
0: Hey, I want to thank, speaking of the Pistons, you know, because he drives many of the influential players, but our friend Art and Eddie over at First Class Sedans, mm-hmm. Thank you. They helped us with our halfway to Halloween and cereal drive and did pickups for us and stuff like that. And they were great. So thank you to First Class Sedan. Obviously, if you know, a lot of people are, I Uber and stuff, but when you want that first class kind of love.
1: Well, yeah. The Uber guy's not going to get out and open your door for you.
0: No.
1: Rude.
0: No. So we left Screamers. I drove everybody except for Brad. Brad's guy drove, but I drove Carmella and James and Sarah and
1: all in your car.
0: Yeah, all in my car. So
1: you didn't all drive there together.
0: Yeah, I was the driver.
1: So do you work at First Class Sedan now?
0: I am. Well, I do work at First Class Sedans.
2: You need a business card.
0: We got everybody Dunkin' in the morning.
1: Oh,
0: we drove
1: out
0: to Screamers. So we came back to the hotel. And you know how it is. It's like everybody's tired.
1: Mm-hmm.
0: And James is like, I would be fine walking over to Fishbones for a little dinner. And I said, oh, Fishbones is good. And they are. And I said, we love it. Hollywood Casino, Greek Town, we've eaten there like 3 days already.
1: Uh-huh.
0: I said, we should try something different. I'm like, let me call my friend Dennis Archer Jr. So I call, who owns Central Kitchen.
1: Yeah.
0: So I call Dennis Archer Jr. And I can't even do a bit. And like, but imagine the loudest nightclub you've ever heard in your entire life on New Year's Eve. You know, during a rave. I mean, that's what it sounded like on the other end.
1: Oh, on the phone.
0: Yeah.
1: Okay.
0: And I'm like, Dennis, he's like, what's going on? Like, that's how
1: he's talking.
0: Oh my God, I'm so sorry. He goes, I'm in Paris.
1: I was going to say, was he at Carnival?
0: He was in Paris.
1: He was in Paris.
2: Well, of course he was in Paris.
1: So,
2: and it was nighttime or daytime.
0: What would any normal person on this end say after that point?
1: Oh, you're in Paris. Yeah, never mind.
0: Oh, good. I'll talk to you when you get back.
1: Sorry, yeah.
0: I'm like, hey, do you think I could get a table at Central Kitchen tonight?
2: Are
1: for
2: you
1: 12
2: insane?
1: People? Oh my God.
2: And he did it, didn't he?
0: Of course he did.
1: That is awesome.
0: Because he knows, listen.
1: There's
0: nothing he had to do.
2: The fact that he even answered your phone call, I think I would see it and be like,
0: that's the bigger story. The bigger story is that you're in the middle of God knows
1: what
0: in Paris, and you see me calling with the time change and all, and you answer.
1: Yeah.
0: Which I really felt like $1 million at that moment.
1: For real.
0: So we jumped in an Uber, we went to Central Kitchen. They give us this great table this right in the glass window where you walk in. So that became kind of, because a lot of people recognize James and it was fun. But we had, our server was Dre, a different Dre.
1: Okay.
0: Two Dres in one day. Our server Dre makes these unbelievable cocktails and other restaurants even use them. And that's kind of like what he does.
1: He's a mixologist.
0: He's like a server/mixologist. And The Dre made this. What is this called?
3: The Douce Detroit.
0: The Douce Detroit.
4: The Douce Detroit.
0: And what is it?
3: So that is a toasted honey cinnamon syrup made by me. That is Douce cognac, a little bit of lemon juice, peach schnapps, small amount of Sprite. That's it.
0: Is it delicious or am I going to be hammered?
3: It tastes like peach cobbler.
0: It tastes like peach cobbler. I'm going to try it.
4: Guess what? It did.
1: Are you in Paris?
4: I am.
0: Right out of grandma's oven.
4: Yeah, it was so good. It was such a good drink.
2: You drinking cognac is really funny.
4: Well,
1: I think it suits you. Did you swirl it?
4: Did
1: you hold it like this?
4: I don't know what I did. I was just all I know
2: down
4: was
2: that bad boy.
4: It was I had a room that night and I didn't have to drive.
1: No, right.
4: So yeah, so had that. That was great. The food was fantastic there.
2: Yeah, it always is.
4: Yeah, and that was really it. And then we were kind of like, okay, we're going to like, kind of part ways and said goodbye in the elevator and all that.
1: Because everyone was leaving
4: that. Yeah, because I was like, I got up and left at, 4:30 in the morning and drove home and did our grocery shopping and all the stuff we always do. And then Anthony texts us and says, I have the library room reserved upstairs to watch the Pistons game at Big Rock.
2: I was wondering if that's how that happened.
4: And James, Jude Courtney, and Sarah, and Carmella were like, they fly out today. And they said, yeah, we'll go. And then I was like, I had two things. I had two pieces of business that I was going to have to mail to those two. And I'm like, I'll go bring it to them because that's like 10 minutes from my house. And then I ended up going there and staying there and watching the whole game and having this ricotta dip that was fantastic.
1: Ooh.
4: And it was a great time. And then I thought of you two.
1: Yeah.
4: Because everybody's having cocktails.
1: So much fun, and we were at home in our pajamas.
4: Totally. The Pistons were winning.
1: Yeah.
4: And it was just laughs, big laughs, start to finish. Orlando.
2: Start to finish.
4: Big laughs, start to finish. Orlando just won.
5: So, James, I hope you don't have any friends in Orlando tonight.
6: I don't anymore.
4: Right, that's after Orlando won. But then I thought of you when this happened.
7: Coffee there?
8: Oh, absolutely.
7: Thank you so much. You know, after I eat a nice meal, there's nothing I love more than coffee.
2: Oh, my God, you're so old.
7: And I don't feel like I'm alone, Grant.
8: There you go. No, you're not.
7: Anthony?
9: A little cappuccino.
4: Anthony had a cappuccino. There you go.
1: That's so awesome.
4: Mm-hmm.
2: Man, you really lived it up this weekend.
4: I really did.
1: No, you really did. I'm tired right now.
2: Yeah.
4: If I was like most of the people I work with, I'd have to take a personal day today.
2: Well, yeah, absolutely. You'd have to take,
1: up until Thursday, I think.
4: No kidding.
1: Several personal things.
4: Yet, here I am.
1: Can I take one for how busy
4: Please,
1: you are?
4: Please, you can.
1: Okay.
4: You can have all my personal days. So there you go. What a weekend. 100.3 WNIC.
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0: Feeling Good in the D on 100.3 WNIC. Jay Allison and Chelsea. Today's Feel Good is all about Teacher of the Week, because that's what we do on Mondays, Teacher of the Week. It's an opportunity for you to tell us about a great teacher in your child's life, why they should be our teacher. 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
1: That's crazy that that's next month already.
0: Get your nominations in now.
1: Whoa.
0: Time is cooking. Mrs. Claremont enthusiastically supports her students in and out of the classroom. She has been at the school long enough that she is invited to high school graduations. She combines academic rigor with the fun and enjoyment of her daily lessons. St. Paul students and staff appreciate her efforts and would love to give her this honor. Well, why wouldn't we? Of course we'd say, Mrs. Claremont, you are Teacher of the Week at St. Paul on the Lake in Grosse Pointe Farms.
2: Ooh, St. Paul on the Lake.
0: On the Lake, Alice.
1: So
2: very
1: fancy.
2: Nice.
0: Yeah. So you'll go out there and have some fun with Mrs. Claremont and get ready for this week's Teacher of the Week with 100.3 WNIC. Don't forget, we're almost winding down here, right? How many more weeks do we have left?
1: Yeah, there's probably, I don't know, maybe 5-6 weeks left. Mm. That's it.
0: All right. There you go. Teacher of the Week with 100.3 WNIC.

0: Back in the Day is brought to you by Dr. Brabeck over at Clear Vision Center. What happened on this day back in the day? Go through some of these things. 400 years ago, in 1626, a Dutch colonist landed on the island of Manhattan. He eventually bought the island from the Indians for beads and trinkets that were worth about $24.
1: Oh my God. Does he still own Manhattan?
2: That's what I'm wondering.
0: Take these beads and trinkets. I'll take this large island.
3: Oh my God.
0: I shall call it the big... Well, let's make it an apple.
1: Is that before money was invented? Is that how we were buying things?
0: I guess.
2: In 1626, yeah, maybe.
0: I guess. I was always fascinated in school at wampum. When they're like, this is wampum. This is how Indians use money. Yeah. I was always like, I want wampum.
2: You know what I think is really weird? I was at McDonald's the other day, and my order, whatever it was, a penny needed to be involved. And I was paying with cash. Yeah. And they're like, just don't even worry about the penny. Like, we can't accept it anyways. We don't have pennies, you know? It was like, wow.
0: I like to take a penny, leave a penny, have a penny.
2: I think there's still a world for pennies, though.
0: Yeah, I mean, they're, you know. Unless you're,
2: the fact that we got rid of them is weird.
1: You don't miss something till it's gone. Now I care.
0: Right.
1: Before I used to toss them in the garbage because they smelled and took up too much space.
0: Like the Cinderella song, don't know what you got until it's gone.
1: So wise, Cinderella.
0: 67 years ago in 1959, the first Grammy Awards were held with two simultaneous untelevised ceremonies in L.A. and New York because they didn't think recording artists would want to travel just to get an award. Oh, how times have changed.
1: Oh, and then we would develop other award shows where when we told you in advance you were getting one, you would for sure
0: show up. Right.
1: Yes.
0: Yeah. I think they ask, will you come? Oh, you're going to win an award. 58 years ago in 1968, the Big Mac debuted at McDonald's. So before that, it was just hamburgers and cheeseburgers.
1: Ooh, it was a bit of a ripoff though, wasn't it?
0: Yeah.
1: To the big boy?
0: I think so. Mm-hmm. 1984, 16 Candles was released, that classic.
1: I wondered, I was thinking about this. Maybe I said it on the radio or something, but like the movies we had to watch in school.
0: Yeah.
1: West Side Story, whatever, just, you know.
2: The Great Gatsby.
1: Amadeus. I wonder if there'll be a place for, it was the Breakfast Club specifically I was talking about.
0: Oh, yeah. Because
1: there's cultural meaning in that.
0: Sure.
1: Like if that would be a required movie in the future.
0: You have to wonder would the Breakfast Club hold up today? Like you, when that movie came out, if you were 16 years old, you couldn't relate probably more to the Breakfast. I mean, it was so relatable. But I mean, yeah. Could a 16-year-old watch the Breakfast Club now and be like, what? Or get it? I don't know.
1: It's
0: the tension. It's all. It's just different. It's just a different time.
2: Have to put it to the test.
0: But Fast Times at Ridgemont High. I mean.
1: Well, no. Yeah, you'll get that. That's funny.
0: Yeah. 19 years ago in 2007, Spider-Man 3 was released starring Tobey Maguire. And that's your Back in the Day. It's time for Hollywood Minute with Chelsea. It is brought to you this time around by. Hang on a second here. I can't see what this says. It's brought to you by Hoover, all services that you need under one roof. Am I saying that right?
1: Yeah,
2: you are.
0: Very nice.
2: Vanessa Bryant commemorated what would have been her daughter Gianna's 20th birthday with a really heartfelt tribute on Instagram. Vanessa also announced the 2026 class of Gigi Bryant Scholars, which awards scholarships to 20 student athletes from Los Angeles and Orange County representing each year of her life.
1: Oh, wow, that's great.
2: Nick Cannon says that his 15-year-old son, Moroccan, is allowed to date, but his twin sister, Monroe, cannot. He says, I know it's a double standard, but I don't care.
0: Well, is it one's more mature and the other one's not, or is it one?
2: No, he doesn't want his daughter dating someone. He doesn't want someone dating his daughter.
0: I see.
1: By the way, as it has always been told, your 15-year-old daughter is more mature than your 15-year-old son in general.
0: Right.
2: Absolutely.
1: We mature faster than you do.
0: Plus, you only know about an eighth about your daughter.
1: And there's that.
0: Yeah.
2: Charlize Theron says that her daughters are going to have to support themselves financially when they're old enough, and their first cars will be Datsuns because...

0: like crying in the bar, like if they could have like done a part two.
1: I think she gave an update on where the driver's license song is. I don't know, whatever. TV tonight, we have the NBA playoffs and the rookie.
2: Good morning from 100.3 WNIC. 696 is about to get messier, and Spirit Airlines is gone. Gone. It's unbelievable. What happens next? We'll do that in Fox News headlines, but first, Allison's Bubbles coming up.
0: Platypuses.
2: It's not platypi?
0: Maybe it is.
2: I don't know. No, I'll go with what you're saying. All right, coming up.

0: Good morning, 100.3 WNIC with Jay, Allison, Chelsea. It is time for Allison's Bubble this morning. Some new information to your brain from Allison. What is it?
1: I hope you have not been taking the platypuses for granted. You never see any, and there's a reason. The San Diego Zoo's Safari Park is home to two platypuses. And they're the only platypuses outside of Australia.
2: Oh, whoa.
1: Those two in San Diego are it. Otherwise, go to Australia.
0: Yeah, we gotta get them together. Got some dating going on. There's your bubble on 100.3 WNIC. 696 is a nightmare. We explain coming.
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1: Good morning from 100.3 WNIC with Jay, Allison, and Chelsea. Thanks for listening today. Weatherwise today, Alan Longstreet says we are looking at rain and a high of 74. Some spotty thunderstorms and warmer. Couple things. First of all, yesterday, doing grocery shopping and driving around, I saw the location that you were at on Friday, Allison, which I was so bummed out because you literally were 5 minutes from my house. That's where I live.
2: I figured I was. That's very nice out there.
1: That's what's honey?
2: Honeywell.
1: What did I say?
3: That's a computer company?
2: Honeywell is something.
1: Honeywell's a generator
2: company.
1: Honeygrow.
2: And they're a chain, but they've never come to Michigan. So they're actually well known.
1: In a nutshell, though, what do they have? What would I order there when I go?
2: Salads.
1: Okay.
2: Noodles.
1: Yeah.
2: Both Lauren and Angela went in and got Lauren got some sesame noodle thing.
1: Yeah.
2: Lauren got some kale Caesar chicken Caesar salad thing. The food looked fabulous. They could not have treated us better.
1: Yeah, I saw the videos. Looks
2: they
1: fun.
2: They wanted a big grand opening, and they really like. They pulled out all the stops, but we had quite a turnout. So
1: that's great.
2: I will be literally across the street from there on Wednesday at the Meijer.
1: Really?
2: Yeah.
1: Well, that I can come by and see.
2: Yeah, you can't keep me out of your neighborhood.
1: Look at you.
2: Yeah.
1: You need to come over and use the bathroom?
3: Yeah. She might need to.
1: Might need to.
2: Yeah, you have no idea. And also, podcast monitor, Bonnie Fisk.
1: Yes.
2: Was there.
1: Oh, good.
2: But thankfully, she was able to listen to the podcast on the way because Chelsea did have it up.
1: I love that.
2: In a timely manner.
1: And then Chelsea.
3: Thank God.
1: We hear Walk for Wishes did great on Saturday, too. I know you're talking a lot about that last week.
3: That was wonderful. They had perfect weather for it. Tarek Skubal from the Detroit Tigers, he came out. So that was really neat. And I had my garage sale over the weekend. I don't know if you guys remember that.
1: I do.
3: Yeah.
1: And?
3: Do you have a drum roll?
1: Yeah.
3: Okay.
1: I think so.
3: I will tell you how much I made all day Friday, all day Saturday, and half of Sunday.
1: 3 days garage sale, buying Chelsea's junk.
3: $33.
1: Look at you. Good for you.
3: I felt like
2: good for you.
3: Such a waste of a weekend.
2: That is, I am so sad for you.
3: I'm sad for me as well.
1: At what point did you start cutting prices? Like, it's usually on Sunday you're like, listen, the sewing machine stand is going for $1.
3: Well, we only had about 4 people stop by yesterday and only made 1 sale yesterday, so I didn't even have time to cut my prices.
1: Maybe South Lyon needs to make that a one-day
2: event. I'm
1: really
2: disappointed in you, South Lyon. You did not step up for a neighborhood garage sale weekend.
3: Now, my mom, grandma, and Aunt Kathy made a killing.
1: What's a killing?
3: They all made like over $100. My Aunt Kathy made almost $200. My mom made a little over $100, and my grandma made about $100.
1: Yeah, listen, if I can't make $1,000, I'm not selling anything.
2: Yeah.
1: I need a $1,000 weekend.
3: You're happy, though, when you see the amount of crap that's not going back in your house.
1: Yeah,
3: though,
1: I'd be giving it away. I'd be like, spend $1, get the rest free.
2: Yeah, you made $33, so all your crap went back in your house.
1: Yeah.
2: All of it.
3: Yes, it did, Allison.
1: Listen, we've talked about it before, but congratulations. The Detroit Pistons down 3-1 in the series, won 3 straight to take it, eliminating Orlando, playing the Cavs tomorrow night. That was fantastic. It is the end of an era. Spirit Airlines just shut down on Saturday, stranding everyone who had tickets. Can you imagine?
3: No.
1: If you're a family of 4 and you have saved all year for your family vacation, you had to buy reasonable tickets or what you thought were reasonable tickets. Mm-hmm. You bought them on Spirit Airlines 6 months ago. And it's like the day before you're about to go to like Disney or Universal or wherever, or whatever, camping, whatever.
2: Yeah.
1: And like the airline is no more.
2: I know. It's bizarre.
3: Even worse. What if you are at said vacation and now you can't get home?
1: Yeah, and you spent like your vacation money on vacation, and like, what do you do?
2: And there's no refunds, right?
3: No, it's not like they're going to give you a credit or for something else.
2: I have this concern about other companies, big companies.
1: Yeah,
2: I have concerns about how people, how they manage their money.
3: Yeah, right.
2: I just feel like a company like Spirit Airlines, over its existence, has probably always made more than has had to put out. Obviously, they put out a lot. Fuel and employees.
1: Didn't they file for bankruptcy a couple times?
2: I know, but when airplanes are packed every single time you leave and plane tickets aren't great. I don't know.
3: How sad for the like 17,000 employees that no longer have jobs.
1: My friend told me that and maybe I'm wrong, but as he explained it to me, Spirit Airlines basically hires flight attendants and pilots, and then like the gate agents and all the other people are like a third party company.
3: Oh.
1: But that company lost its contract with Spirit when there's no Spirit. So yeah,
2: it's weird.
1: Yeah, it's terrible. Airlines, Delta's offering reduced rescue fares. JetBlue is rolling out $99 one-way flights. If I owned an airline, this is just me talking. Like if I'm Delta or if I'm American, or I'm like, for the next 2 weeks, if you have a Spirit ticket for the next 2 weeks, like give us your ticket and go online and like if there's empty seats or something, we'll make something work for you. Something like good. You know, PR and goodwill and I don't know all that. But we'll see. Anyway, there you go. 100.3 WNYC.

0: 100.3 WNIC with Jay Towers, Allison, and Chelsea. Good morning to you. We got to talk about this just because we ran out of time last time. There are more construction headaches. The westbound 696 ramps to Losser, the Lodge, and Telegraph are closing starting at 9 a.m. today through the summer. Expect more lane closures, too, with the Woodward exit shutting down later this month. Now, for somebody like Allison or Chelsea, who don't typically frequent this stretch of road daily,
1: right.
0: I mean, you may have to go somewhere, but maybe not. I will tell you, again, what are you looking at, Chelsea?
2: I'm trying to figure out is this going to affect me? I get on the Lodge every single day.
0: Here's the deal.
2: And I don't know westbound and eastbound.
0: I'm just telling you, even if you don't have any sense of direction, if your life touches 696 in some way, you're so screwed right now. The fact that it takes me in the morning now, like almost 45 minutes to get here when it used to take 23.
2: And how long does it take you to get home? Because that's just
0: worse,
2: as long,
0: an
2: right?
0: Hour. It's an hour. Mm. It's an hour to get home.
2: Mm-hmm.
0: I mean, it's not about, it's inconvenience. It's poor Jay. It has nothing to do with that. It's just that now what they're cutting out now, you might as well just close the whole thing down. Just why even do it in these
2: just
0: stages? There's nothing left.
2: Okay, so I'm trying to think. When I go home, I'm going westbound.
0: Right.
2: So I'm not going to be able to get from the Lodge to 696 because that ramp is going to be closed?
0: The westbound 696 ramps to Losser, the Lodge, and Telegraph close starting at 9. No, but I think you leave here and you get on the Lodge. You get on Northwestern Highway and then take that 696? And I think you're okay there.
1: Okay. Well, I'm affected by it every Thursday. I have to drive on all these roads that drive right past a 696 that sits empty.
0: Yeah.
1: So, and that's always 40 minutes to go.
0: What's your key way to get home from here?
1: And I'm affected going home.
0: What do you do?
1: The Southfield Freeway to 94 and my ramps are closed. So I have to get off on Outer Drive I have to do a thing.
0: So this
1: is
0: the equivalent to you to just saying like the Southfield Freeway is closed in all directions.
1: That would affect me greatly.
0: Great. That's my life right now.
1: Yeah.
0: Or I can take, 35 minutes on 9 Mile to get to 75.
2: This is Jay's whole personality right now.
1: I'd have to move into the green room. Why don't you move into the green room?
0: Well, we can make it like Road Rules.
1: Yeah.
0: The Simple Life any of those shows. We'll do that and we'll tape it. But Friday night, great dinner Friday night, Prism Steakhouse, fantastic. Get back to my room and stuff. And I'm like, you know what? I don't want to hear one word. Not one word from either of you two, okay?
1: Not one word.
0: Okay. I'm out of black t-shirts and I'm like, I should probably, I'll just drive home. I can get right on 75. I'll be home in 28 minutes, sleep in my own bed, have a little breakfast in the morning, check in, and then come back. I'll get started a construction project down to one lane. Took me an hour and a half to get home at 11 o'clock at night. And it was the worst decision I ever made.
1: At night.
0: 75 down the one lane. Like, the traffic is just,
1: I know.
0: Our closures, our road fixing, it's just too much.
2: Yeah. You couldn't do a little bit of laundry while you're there?
1: I'm sorry, but no, I'm sorry. I would have loved to have helped you with that, but I'm not going to be able to.
0: Mm-hmm.
1: This is the takeaway I just had.
0: Yeah.
1: I'm down with you buying 16 brand new t-shirts just for one trip we're taking.
0: Yeah.
1: And I'm on board with your laundry that you do while we're away because in 3 days all your 16 t-shirts got worn.
0: Mm-hmm.
1: But where I'm getting concerned is
0: that I left Thursday and I needed them by Friday night.
1: But how do you ever run out?
0: Because
1: throw them away after three wears?
0: No. Because
1: you should have 400 black t-shirts since I've known you.
0: Here's my mistake. I should have just said, length of trip doesn't matter. Activity doesn't matter. Always pack 10. But I thought, you know what? I'll pack 6. And I went through 6.
2: But I didn't see one photo of you wearing a black t-shirt. So where are you? How are you running through all of these?
1: You went through...
2: I think you need to either be studied or maybe you need to go see a doctor.
0: I change a lot.
2: No, but you weren't wearing one.
1: But are we
2: in
1: talking
2: any of the
1: about
2: photos that you posted?
1: One overnight? The Friday overnight? You went through 6?
2: How do you go through 6?
0: Well, I had one.
1: Where am I on top of?
0: No, I had one and I went downtown on Thursday and then I got to the hotel. I checked in. I took it off and I switched it and put another one on. And then I went into the casino for a little while and then I had a beverage and stuff. And I went back. I got ready for dinner. That's two. Came back from dinner. It smelled like cigarette smoke. Threw that out. Put one on to sleep in. That's three. Brought one with me to work. That was four. Changed here. Went downtown. Had lunch at iHeart. Then went to the, that was five. And then I think I put one on for dinner for six. And
2: let me ask you something.
1: The definitely be studied part.
2: Let me ask you something really quickly. When you are at home and you're putting on your PJs, do you have to get a fresh black t-shirt every single time you put PJs on? You will not rewear.
0: Not that I wore all day or even 3 hours.
2: Of course not.
1: No, God, Chelsea, you're so gross.
2: I'm talking about
0: fresh clothes into bed.
2: I'm talking about your PJ black t-shirt.
0: I don't know what that. Why do you keep saying PJs?
1: Because house clothes.
0: Yeah,
2: I wear the same PJs for like a week straight before I wash them.
0: Oh, goodness. No.
2: Like, I can't even imagine getting a new shirt every single time I'm going to bed.
0: Yeah. No, that's not the case. I'm sorry.
2: You have problems.
0: I know.

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0: top of that's incredible on 100.3 WNIC, which Jay, Allison, Chelsea on this May the 4th be with you
1: May
0: day.
1: May the 4th be with you.
0: Some random guy online started a crowdfunding campaign to buy Spirit Airlines. He posted a video and said he had a genius idea. There's over 250 million individuals over the age of 18 in the U.S. If we took the average fare of a Spirit Airlines flight, which is $30 to $40, we could buy Spirit Airlines together. It seems like it was tongue-in-cheek, but he did raise, ready, more than $8 million and $88 million in pledges. Not enough, but the guy seems to think there's a possibility for an airline owned by the people. We'll see.
1: That's incredible.
0: God. Who's in charge of the $88 million, by the way? This guy?
2: So that's the thing. Like, how do I get my money back because we didn't raise enough?
0: Because it's crowdfunding and those are $88 million in pledges, I'm assuming people say they will pay it if it goes through.
2: Okay.
0: Right? I mean, I don't think it's like a GoFundMe.
2: I wonder what Spirit is... like, how much money do you need to buy Spirit?
1: I feel $88 million would have been fine. $88 million or nothing, be defunct.
2: Yeah.
0: I think you need hundreds of millions, and
1: you're about to go out of business. I think $88 million is a nice place to start.
0: I don't think that'll even get you a couple of planes. I don't know.
1: Goodness.
0: The national average gas price was $4.44 yesterday. That's up 30 cents from a week ago. That is incredible. An ex Chick-fil-A employee has finally been arrested after a bizarre scheme where he snuck back behind the counter and refunded 800 mac and cheese orders to his own credit card worth around $80,000. That is the best movie plot. Criminal, you should go to jail. That's the best movie plot ever.
1: That's a felony. What was the best about it was how when the story came across my newsfeed.
0: Yeah.
1: The way they worded it to get you to click on it. It made it sound like he stole $80,000 worth of mac and cheese.
0: Right.
1: And I was like, what could you possibly do with all of that?
0: Keishon was seen on security footage sneaking behind the counter, ringing up around 800 mac and cheese tray orders, then refunding them to his personal card. I thought it was a slow burn. I thought, like, every time someone ordered a mac and cheese, he'd refund it. So it happened slowly over time. I didn't realize he's just like, I need 80 grand and here's how I'm going to do it.
1: Yeah. Had he done it slowly, he might have been,
2: gotten away with it.
1: Not trying to give criminals tips, but.
0: No. A Jack Russell Terrier in Australia was rescued after being trapped for 2 days on a tiny ledge outside of a 13-story building.
1: Oh,
0: a neighbor spotted the dog using a drone, and then the firefighters were able to rescue her and bring her to safety.
1: Wait, how long was she on a ledge?
0: 2 days. The moment ended with cheers and emotional reunion with her family. I had no idea where she was for 2 days.
3: That's incredible.
2: That's terrifying.
1: Can I just, as long as we're talking about that, can I just give a shout out to Amy?
0: Mm-hmm.
1: I was in my complex over the weekend, and she's next door. We're side-by-side apartment buildings.
0: Yeah.
1: And I was driving through hers. We share land.
0: Mm-hmm.
1: And she was standing there and she caught my eye and I thought this duck was her dog. Anyway, long story, she recognized that duck was in distress, took her dog back, came back to find out why. The 8 babies had fallen into the drain.
0: Oh.
2: Well, doesn't this story sound familiar?
1: See my post on Facebook. You also are credited as a hero.
2: Thank you.
1: She called and credit to Amy and Ypsilanti Pittsfield Fire Department.
0: Amy's incredible.
1: All 8 That's babies incredible. Out of That's the drain. Incredible.
0: She deserves that.
2: Does she?
0: Mm-hmm.
1: Chelsea, you did it first. You did it first.
0: Finally this morning.
1: You blazed the trail.
0: You are a trailblazer. A married couple in Florida is facing felony charges after admitting to burning a $1,200 drone in their fire pit after discovering it just by accident landed on their property.
3: That's incredible.
1: Well, also, please don't burn plastic. No.
0: That's bad for
1: our batteries. Come on.
0: Chelsea is Hollywood next.
2: We're going to talk about who is canceling their U.S. tour.

0: WNIC Dearborn, Detroit. Jay Towers, Allison, and Chelsea. It's time for Hollywood Minute Now, brought to you this time around by our friends at DTE. Chelsea.
1: Shakira delivered a free concert on Rio de Janeiro's Copacabana Beach, captivating an estimated

0: unnamed illness. Now, some of his international shows are still scheduled at this time. We'll see if those go through. Right.
1: Well, I would just like to give him a piece of advice during your unnamed illness. Don't just start eating rice for no reason, because you'll gain 35 pounds. And
2: you know what happens? It expands in the stomach.
1: It really does.
0: The Met Gala is tonight. This year's theme, costume art, which blends visual art and fashion. The dress code, fashion is art, encourages attendees to treat the body as a canvas. Beyonce is co-chairing the event alongside Anna Wintour, Nicole Kidman, and Venus Williams.
1: Ooh, remember when Jared Leto went as a giant cat?
0: That's right.
1: That was awesome.
0: Kylie Jenner has been hit with a second lawsuit from a former housekeeper who claims Kylie ignored a desperate handwritten plea for help. So this woman's name is Juana. She filed a complaint in L.A. alleging that she faced severe racial discrimination, harassment, and withheld wages during her 6 years working at the estate. The lawsuit states that after supervisors repeatedly mocked her, she left a letter on Kylie's massage bed saying, "I need to express just how terribly I am mentally abused." Now, instead of receiving help, she claims that the very next day she was threatened with termination, instructed never to talk to Kylie again.
2: Oh.
0: But it doesn't sound like Kylie's really the problem. It's the people who are in charge of these housekeepers.
1: Well, Kylie would be the problem if that was the exact thing said. That would imply Kylie got the letter, read the letter,
2: right,
1: and acted the opposite of
2: That's
1: how
2: true.
1: She should have.
2: Yeah, it's true, because if Kylie acted
1: Kylie. How would you know she contacted her?
2: Right.
1: Yeah.
0: And finally, CBS is reducing the episode counts for several key shows for the 2026 season. I'm so sad about this. Fire Country is going from 20 episodes to 13 for season 5. NCIS Origins and NCIS Sydney will both have shortened seasons with only 10 episodes each. Matlock Ghosts, they're all going to be premiering to mid-season in 2027.
2: Interesting.
0: Yeah, okay. TV Tonight, we have the NBA playoffs and The Rookie.
2: I didn't even know that Fire show was even out. I don't know what that show is.
0: Fire Country?
2: Fire Country.
0: It's pretty good. I've watched 4 of the 5 seasons.
1: Is it a lady firefighter? Or that's Sheriff Country? There's a lot of country.
2: Is it No Fire Country for Old Men?
1: Yep.
0: Yeah.
2: Is it that?
1: Yep.
2: Coming up on 100.3 WNIC, it was a weekend of news, a weekend of giving back, a weekend of food and fun. So much to discuss next.

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0: Let's play Detroit's favorite game, Battle of the Sexes, brought to you by Hollywood Casino at Greektown. Two contestants on and ready to go.
1: Yeah, we have Al going up against Carrie, who's going for win number three.
0: All right, let's do a little Battle of the Sexes.
1: Allison, name something you like to do on an iPad or a tablet. Watch shows. Second best, 5 points for that, play games, was number one. Jay, name something you might find in the fridge.
2: What might I find in the fridge? Milk.
1: Second best, 5 points, juice, was number one. Allison, what is the most annoying thing about driving a car?
3: Having to watch my speed limit.
1: That is the third best answer. Getting gas was number one.
4: How did I not know?
1: Jay, name a place you might go to take a nap.
0: Bed.
1: Yeah, number one answer. You're in the lead, 15-6. Allison, name a person you might confide with a secret.
3: My best friend.
1: Yeah, number one answer, 10 points. 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
0: A Tyrannosaurus Rex.
1: That is number one, and you win 25-16.
0: How about that? 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Lots to talk about next on 100.3 WNIC.
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0: Good morning from 100.3 WNIC with Jay Towers, Allison, and Chelsea. Welcome to Monday. What a weekend it was. Where do I start? Look at all these notes I wrote.
1: Oh, my God. Where do you start?
0: I wrote all my notes, Allison, out with Sharpie. Why are you looking at me?
1: I couldn't even keep up with what you were doing.
0: So much stuff.
1: So
2: when
1: much.
2: When I walked in this morning, he was like deep in thought and like feverishly writing on that piece of paper.
0: I finally found a way, though, to remember things better. And that is because I do take a lot of pictures of things. So now I just go back to my camera roll to Friday. And I'm like, oh, yeah, that's right. And it sparks my mind that I can write my notes.
1: Oh.
0: And then it helps me remember other things.
1: Look at you, Evelyn, whatever.
0: Bishop?
1: Speed reader.
0: Oh,
1: that's right. That lady was.
0: Where do we start? First things first. The halfway to Halloween event was this past weekend. It was fantastic at Screamers. Thank you to Tim and Renee for having us out there. For helping our cereal drive. Can I just tell you one thing about Tim and Renee? You know, we get a portion of proceeds from this event for the cereal drive so we can buy cereal, right? But then Tim and Renee had these two gumball machines all tricked out Halloween, like beautiful. Like, you know the Superman one I have?
1: Yeah.
0: Same guy.
1: Okay.
0: Okay? And they raffled them. You had to buy a $5 raffle ticket to get one of these.
1: To win a gumball machine?
0: Yeah, right.
1: Oh.
0: And we had these t-shirts, these extra t-shirts that James brought in. So when people brought a lot of raffle tickets, they got a t-shirt. And
1: James brought his own merch?
0: He brought some merch.
1: Nice.
0: Do you know that just that part raised over $1,000 for the cereal drive? You know how much cereal we get because we can buy it at the Gleaner's price?
1: Yeah.
0: With $1,000 just from some, like a port, like that's just a little piece of the
1: of
0: whole
1: what
0: day.
1: What's going on?
0: Yeah. So it was really nice that they did that. So thanks, Tim and Renee, for being great. Screamers was great.
3: For me, he is the Michael Myers. Give it up for James Jude Courtney.
0: Yeah, we had the breakfast. Ryan Salter, Salt and Co. came out there, did a nice breakfast. French toast, egg, sausage, all that.
1: Oh, nice.
0: Everybody got a nice picture. Who else came out? Oh, Jermaine came out, drove all the way from, was it Columbus or Cleveland?
1: But he has,
0: he has the clothing line. Loyalty is everything, which I think we all live and die by here.
1: Mm-hmm. Yeah.
0: Loyalty is everything.
1: I mean, it is.
0: His new line is dropping soon.
1: Oh,
0: so he gave me a little preview of that.
2: Wow.
1: Yeah.
0: How about that?
2: So you guys are friends and he's a fan of Halloween.
0: Who?
1: Jermaine.
0: Yes.
2: Okay.
0: Yeah.
1: You met him.
0: Met him through his clothing line. He had him and his girlfriend drove out. So that was nice. They were nice. Who else came by? Dre came by, who you guys sat with at Angels of Hope. He came by and did some pictures, got to talk to James and all that. Linda was there. From Bob and Linda.
1: Bob and Linda.
0: Oh, man. Linda was so
1: great.
0: Did she
1: ask about us?
0: That's all she asks about. For real.
1: Okay.
0: For real. It's all she does is ask about you.
1: That's awesome.
0: And you. But she's.
2: But mostly Allison.
0: But mostly Allison.
2: Yeah. Well, they've got a relationship.
1: We spent Astronomicon together.
2: Uh-huh.
0: Yeah. That was good. So that was fun. Friday night, we went to Prism Steakhouse.
1: Yeah, I saw the pictures.
0: Yeah.
1: That looked fun.
0: That was really a good time. Thanks to Courtney at Hollywood Casino at Greektown.
1: What did everybody eat?
0: You know what? We just ordered, I just said, like, everything from the appetizers. Like, but the stuff we would get if we went.
1: Yeah.
0: But really delicious. Delicious night.
1: Yeah.
2: So no, you didn't get a Royal Boil at all while you were there.
0: No Royal Boil.
1: I don't think that was the place for it.
0: No.
1: There was too much talking and hand gesturing for...
0: A lot of that.
2: Oh, please.
1: Digging into crab legs.
0: Yeah.
2: He has no problem having the Royal Boil at any time.
0: But Brad Lurie, who played Michael Myers in the Busta Rhymes version of Halloween, had some unbelievable stories. Yes, he played Michael Myers in that Halloween Resurrection movie.
1: Yeah.
0: But he's also been a stunt guy with over 300 credits.
1: Whoa.
0: Like, he's done almost every episode of The X-Files.
1: Wow.
0: Like, anytime you see anything on The X-Files, it's him.
1: Wow.
0: You know, and then I'm like trying not to at dinner, but I'm like looking at my phone at IMDb and then I wait and then I like grab a piece of bread and I'm like, hey, weren't you in the Scooby-Doo movie too at one point?
1: Oh, you are smooth.
0: He's like, actually, I was, and I almost got killed in that. And then he like has a story for everything. He doubled for Tom Welling in one of the seasons of Smallville, and Tom thought he was too fat. Like, not he's too fat. He was a bulkier.
1: He's bigger than Tom.
0: Yeah, and the actor that doesn't really look like me.
2: I want to know what his role was in White Chicks.
1: Who knows?
0: You don't know.
2: That
0: right?
2: is the one of the funniest movies ever.
0: Yeah. And then Carmela McNeil's fantastic and her husband Dwayne, and we had a good time talking. So that was good. So that dinner at Prism was great. The event happened all day on Saturday.
1: When did it end?
0: We were wrapped up by 6 p.m.
2: That's a long day.
0: Yeah, sorry, I mean, the breakfast was at 9. The regular admission was at 10.
4: You were there from before 9 a.m. to 6 p.m.?
0: Oh, yeah, it's an all-day event, Allison.
4: Wow.
0: All-day event.
4: I posted about it, and I thought about heading out there, and I was like, well, it's going to be winding down. And also, since I wasn't required for helping, I was like, I might just be in the way. And that thought crossed my mind at noon.
0: Mm-hmm.
4: I didn't realize.
0: Is that what caused you from not coming? Because you thought you'd be in the way?
4: Yeah. Well, you know, that's always a concern.
0: It wasn't
4: an
0: hour and a half drive, though.
4: Not for that. The hour and a half drive is always a concern. No, it's mostly that I thought you'd be winding it up. I thought it was like a 3-hour event or something.
0: Yeah, well.
4: You guys came to play.
0: We did come to play. Wait, I just want to make sure I didn't forget anybody in this portion. And then I have a thank you to Cody, by the way. Cody handled, at one point people were like, don't you take credit cards? And I'm like, no, I think they take cash, and they might like, you know, somebody has like a cash app, and it was like, how many people in line need a credit card? I'm like, oh crap. So I set up
4: a square.
0: I did. I set up a square reader. I set it on Cody's phone. So we were taking credit card transactions and all that stuff. But again, that was a good time. I want to tell you what happened on Saturday night. And I want to talk a little bit about the Pistons winning last night and where we were with 100.3 WNIC next.

0: Good morning from 100.3 WNIC with Jay, Allison, and Chelsea. What can I say? If you didn't know already, the Detroit Pistons have just did what people thought would be the impossible, and that is win and eliminate Orlando yesterday afternoon. It was great. They were down 3-1 in the series, won three straight games, which, again, everybody was like,
1: When you're down to three to one, I get that.
0: Only the second time in franchise history they pulled that off. First time advancing this far since 2008. That's how long it's been to win Game 7 in a blowout, 116-94. A huge run in the middle of the game, basically flipped everything around. Cade Cunningham is the guy right now, obviously. And back-to-back big games saved this season. Friday night, listen, Friday night we were at dinner at Prism, and Anthony Laverde and I were watching kind of the game on Google, which is just where you keep your Google score open, and you watch it, and you're like, and at one point, I think they were up 30, Orlando was up, and we're like, this is it, we're done. And then all of a sudden, it was the biggest turnaround ever. Yeah. I mean, the fact that they won in Orlando on Friday night is almost bigger than what happened last night.
1: Oh, my God.
0: It's just literally minutes away from being eliminated Friday, and then, boom, they flip it around. And Little Caesars last night was unbelievable.
2: Well, and now we're going to be up against the Cavaliers. So that's kind of...
0: Tomorrow.
2: If you plan on going to or want to go to any of the games... Cleveland's not that far from us.
0: No.
2: You know, if you couldn't make it to a game here.
0: Yeah, I used to go tomorrow night.
1: Whatever.
0: We're at home tomorrow night.
1: Like, you know how to play basketball, Cleveland.
0: Come on now.
1: I just like to trash talk.
0: Mm-hmm. And you should.
1: Like,
0: you're
1: any good at it.
0: Hey, I want to thank, speaking of the Pistons, you know, because he drives many of the influential players, but our friend Art and Eddie over at First Class Sedans, mm-hmm. Thank you. They helped us with our Halfway to Halloween and for our cereal drive and did pickups for us and stuff like that. And they were great. So thank you to First Class Sedan. Obviously, if you know, a lot of people are, I Uber and stuff, but when you want that first class kind of love.
1: Well, yeah. The Uber guy's not going to get out and open your door for you.
0: No.
1: Rude.
0: No. So we left Screamers. I drove everybody, except for Brad. Brad's guy drove, but I drove Carmella and James and Sarah and
1: Wayne. All in your car.
0: Yeah, all in my car. So
1: you didn't all drive there together.
0: Yeah, I was the driver.
1: So do you work at First Class Sedan now?
0: I am. Well, I do work at First Class Sedans.
2: You need a business card.
0: We got everybody Dunkin' in the morning.
1: Oh,
0: we drove
1: wow.
0: out to Screamers. So we came back to the hotel. And you know how it is. It's like everybody's tired. Mm-hmm. And James James is like, I would be fine walking over to Fishbones for a little dinner. And I said, Fishbones is good. And they are. And I said, I definitely know. I said, we love it. Hollywood Casino, Greektown, we've eaten there like 3 days already.
2: Uh-huh.
0: I said, we should try something different. I'm like, let me call my friend Dennis Archer Jr. So I call, who owns Central Kitchen.
1: Yeah.
0: So I call Dennis Archer Jr. And I can't even do a bit. And like, but imagine the loudest nightclub you've ever heard in your entire life on New Year's Eve. You know, during a rave. I mean, that's what it sounded like on the other end.
1: Oh, on the phone.
0: Yeah.
1: Okay.
0: And I'm like, Dennis, he's like, what's going on? Like, that's how
2: he's.
0: I'm like,
2: God.
0: Oh my God, I'm so sorry. He goes, I'm in Paris.
1: I was going to say, was he at Carnival?
0: He was in Paris.
1: He was in Paris.
2: Well, of course he was in Paris.
1: So and it was nighttime or daytime?
0: What would any normal person on this end say after that point?
1: Oh, you're in Paris. Yeah, yeah, never mind.
0: Oh, good. I'll talk to you when you get back.
1: Sorry, yeah.
0: I'm like, hey, do you think I could get a table at Central Kitchen tonight?
2: Are
1: for
2: you 12 insane?
1: People? Oh my God.
2: And he did it, didn't he?
0: Of course he did.
1: That is awesome.
0: Because he knows it. But listen.
1: There's
0: nothing he had to do.
2: The fact that he even answered your phone call, I think I would see it and be like,
0: that's
2: I'm
0: the bigger
2: in Paris.
0: Story. The bigger story is that you're in the middle of God knows what? In Paris,
1: yeah.
0: And you see me calling with the time change and all, and you answer.
1: Yeah.
0: Which I really felt like $1 million at that moment.
1: For real.
0: So we jumped in an Uber, we went to Central Kitchen. They give us this great table, this right in the glass window where you walk in. So that became kind of, because a lot of people recognize James, and it was fun. But we had our server was Dre, a different Dre.
1: Okay,
0: two Dres in one day. Our server Dre makes these unbelievable cocktails, and other restaurants even use them, and that's kind of like what he does.
1: He's a mixologist.
0: He's like a server slash mixologist. And Dre made this. What is this called?
3: The Douce Detroit.
0: The Douce Detroit.
4: The Douce Detroit.
0: And what is it?
3: So that is a toasted honey cinnamon syrup made by me. That is Douce cognac, a little bit of lemon juice, peach schnapps, small amount of Sprite. That's it.
0: Is it delicious or am I going to be hammered?
3: It tastes like peach cobbler.
0: It tastes like peach cobbler. I'm going to try it.
4: Guess what? It did.
1: Are you in Paris?
4: I am.
0: Right out of grandma's oven.
4: Yeah, it was so good. It was such a good drink.
2: You drinking cognac is really funny.
4: Well,
1: I think it suits you. Did you swirl it?
4: Did
1: you hold it like this?
4: I don't know what I did. I was just all I knew
2: down
4: was
2: that bad boy.
4: It was I had a room that night and I didn't have to drive.
1: No, right.
4: So had that. That was great. The food was fantastic there.
2: Yeah, it always is.
4: Yeah, and that was really it. And then we were kind of like, okay, we're going to kind of part ways and said goodbye in the elevator and all that.
1: Because everyone was leaving
4: that. Yeah, because I got up and left at, 4:30 in the morning and drove home and did our grocery shopping and all the stuff we always do. And then Anthony texts us and says, I have the library room reserved upstairs to watch the Pistons game at Big Rock.
2: I was wondering if that's how that happened.
4: And James, Jude Courtney, and Sarah, and Carmella were like, they fly out today. And they said, yeah, we'll go. And then I was like, I had two things. I had two pieces of business that I was going to have to mail to those two. And I'm like, I'll go bring it to them because that's like 10 minutes from my house. And then I ended up going there and staying there and watching the whole game and having this ricotta dip that was fantastic.
1: Ooh.
4: And it was a great time. And then I thought of you two.
1: Yeah.
4: Because everybody's having cocktails.
1: So much fun, and we were at home in our pajamas.
4: Totally. The Pistons were winning.
1: Yeah.
4: And it was just laughs, big laughs, start to finish. Orlando just won.
5: So, James, I hope you don't have any friends in Orlando tonight.
6: I don't anymore.
4: Right, that's after Orlando won. But then I thought of you when this happened.
7: Coffee there?
8: Oh, absolutely.
7: Thank you so much. After I eat a nice meal, there's nothing I love more than coffee.
2: Oh, my God, you're so old.
7: And I don't feel like I'm alone, Grant.
8: There you go. No, you're not.
7: Anthony?
9: A little cappuccino.
4: Anthony had a cappuccino. There you go.
1: That's so awesome.
4: Mm-hmm.
2: Man, you really lived it up this weekend.
4: I really did.
1: I'm tired right now.
4: If I was like most of the people I work with, I'd have to take a personal day today.
2: Yeah, absolutely. You'd have to take,
1: up until Thursday, I think.
4: No kidding.
1: Several personal things.
4: Yet, here I am.
1: Can I take one for how busy
4: Please,
1: you are?
4: Please, you can.
1: Okay.
4: You can have all my personal days. So there you go. What a weekend. 100.3 WNIC.
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It's your shot at $1,000. 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The keyword this time around is media. Media. And then keep an eye on your phone. It could be us calling. We'll tell you you've won $1,000.

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0: best variety from the 80s, 90s, and today on 100.3 WLIC. Hope your day's going well. It's Teresa. So excited. My family and I have been doing this for years now. It's coming up this Saturday. 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

0: variety from the 80s, 90s, and today on 100.3 WNIC. I'm Teresa Lucas, here to remind you, Mother's Day is this Sunday, and we have Natalie on the phone. Natalie, what would you like to say to your mom?
1: My mom is the most unselfish lady I know and great role model. She puts my dad, my brother, and I and her students ahead of everybody, and I would just love to be able to thank her.
0: Oh, well, there you go. Natalie's mom, she thanks you, she loves you. Sounds like a lot of people love you, Natalie's mom, and you know what? We love all our moms out there. Happy Mother's Day.
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0: and her daughter in Westland wanted to hear this one from the Footloose movie, 1984. 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

0: 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Teresa Locus here. Keep those 80s song requests coming in. You can text me, 44100, or use that talkback mic. Now, Al, in Farmington Hills, I have to ask you, which 80s movie do you think was the best?
1: The world's most perfect movie to me is Ghostbusters, because it has humor, it has horror, it has action, it has lines that you can remember, and it's not 9 hours long. It gets in, it gets out, it's amazing. I love it.
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Teresa Lucas, I'll see you tomorrow here on WNIC. Hope you win $1,000 an hour workday payday. Next keyword at 3:30. And every hour after that, good luck.

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It's Mike Rafferty. I'm sure Lance would love for you to win $1,000 in the Workday Payday. And you're going to get that chance to win at 3:30 WNIC.

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Free never sounded so good. I've never seen.

WNIC. It's Mike Rafferty. Well, Spirit Airlines. It was nice knowing you. I saw a joke online over the weekend. They're going to convert all the unused airplanes now into Spirit Halloween Airlines. Good one.

Detroit's 100.3 WNIC. It's Mike Rafferty. How about those Pistons? Down 3-1 in this series, come back, and they win it. Now we move on, facing Cleveland tomorrow night. First.

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Could be from a block number or an unknown caller ID. Answer that one. That's good news. That's $1,000. 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

Did you go to the movies this weekend? Devil Wears Prada 2, the big hit at the box office, beating out the Michael Jackson movie. 100.3 WNIC.

The best variety from the 80s, 90s, today. 100.3 WNIC. It's Mike Rafferty. Well, it's a good news, bad news situation. The good news, of course, the Pistons. The Pistons advance, move on to the semifinals tomorrow night against Cleveland. The bad news is Tarek Skubal from the Tigers needs elbow surgery. He's done for 2 to 3 months.

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0: 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It's Mike. 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Yes, I'm 12.
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0: best variety from the 80s, 90s today. 100.3 WNIC. It's Mike Radford. How are you? I don't know about your household. The countdown has begun here with my kids and how much school is left. It's the last full month of school, and they are ticking off the days, and they cannot wait for the next couple of weeks to go by as quickly as possible. But you still have time to nominate for Jay Towers Teacher of the Week. Plenty of great teachers left to recognize, and we want to hear about as many as we can. Great prizes, too. $100 at Kroger, $50 at Amazon, courtesy of Family Heating, Cooling, and Electric, a plaque from Woods Trophies, and a trip to Orlando and a stay at the Carib Royale Resort. 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

0: 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Well, you know what today is? Star Wars Day. And Kenny, you were a big fan. Tell me about it. In Wyandotte?
1: I love Star Wars. 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And I know that people think that Star Wars has jumped the shark, but I am still ride or die all about Star Wars.
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6: 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Freshen up her favorite spot with up to 40% off planters, pillows, and poofs. Or keep it classic, fresh tulips for just $12 and a Dossier fragrance trio for $32. 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
9: My mother-in-law spent years sabotaging our relationship until karma made her pay for it.
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